0: God, you sound better every time.
1: Oops, pardon me. Sorry. Sorry, man. That's all they have.
2: Guys,
3: hey guys,
2: amazing as always.
3: Just with the guitar.
1: Okay, guys, that was great. But let's go again one more time. Okay, one more time. Off we go.

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I could never tread lightly, I could hardly breathe.

Throughout history, there have been many songs written about the Eternal Triangle. This next one tells the story of a Mr. Grayson, a beautiful woman, and a condemned man named Tom Dooley. When the sun rises tomorrow, Tom Dooley must hang.

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I feel you pulling away. I know something is amiss, but what it is you won't say. If I've done something to upset you, believe me, that was never my plan. But how can I fix it, standing out here in the cold? I'm a sensitive man. You don't always have to speak. You can say it with a look, even across a crowded room. I can read it like a book. But other times when there's something on your mind, make it as plain as you can.

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G and the thug, watch I be in the club. Looking, staring, daring, comparing. In my book, they say sharing is caring. So give me your taste and make your hips just dip to the bass. And watch me run the line.

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Up and down the floor. When you're talking to me.

Ella Fitzgerald, Jimmy Jones Trio, Duke Ellington. Ella, thank you very much, ladies and gentlemen. Thank you very much. Good night, everybody.